0: sammanhang.
1: Du lytter till Radio Loland.
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1: 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But wait a minute, isn't this...
0: Yeah, yes it is.
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